0: girl, you a 10.
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0: Time for the No Cap News right now. That is James Andre Jefferson Jr. What's going on, brother?
4: All right, man. So there's been a lot of conversation about the flock cameras. If you don't know what that is, they're cameras that are being put up everywhere. They're supposed to watch us and help track crime a lot quicker. But it's already being abused down in Florida. So there's a police detective that's been arrested after using one of these flock cameras 47 times to spy on her husband's ex-wife.
0: Oh, my goodness. 47 times? So the cops are using flock cameras to carry out personal vendettas. Is that what you're telling me?
4: Because they got in

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Well, if you need that cash, $1,000, you're in the right place. 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And if those keywords in, Pop Smoke's on the way. 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

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I asked why we can't get a versus with Sean Paul and Shaggy, and everyone's mad. They're like, first of all, Shaggy ain't even got 20 songs. Even it's got Kehlani. We'll get into Tim's up next.

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0: Baby, let's get it to, yeah, got Usher up next. 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

95.1, Jackson's number one for hip-hop and R&B. Since we're still talking about Leo Gang, happy birthday today to Chris Hemsworth. It is his birthday, August 11th. Also, oh, Laura DIY. If you are OG YouTube, you know Laura DIY.

0: girl, you a 10. 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
1: If you're a millennial, you know exactly who Wilfred Ell is, a.k.a. the voice of Unstoppable on Kid Possible, a.k.a. Brother Eric from Boy Meets World. It's his birthday today. Let's do Damon Sims on the way. Is it?

0: 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Real 105.1. What you need $1,000 for? So ask for two E's. What about you?
1: 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My car broke down. I need $1,000.
0: Oh, girl. Girl, we trying to help you out, but we gotta be fair. I can't just pick and choose.

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take. Real 105.1. What's up, it's Ariel with you on all socials at OL. Yeah, Chris Brown, Lauryn Hill still on the playlist. What group chat you trying to get out of? We'll talk more next.

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Let's keep this playlist rolling. Still got Cardi B and Kehlani headed in your direction. Plus, Whitney Houston gets her own Barbie doll, and I got thoughts. We'll talk next.

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6: 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The Big 3 playoffs are coming to Dallas, Texas. The four best teams in the Big 3 battle it out.

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1: 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What's up? It's Ariel with you on our Tuesday together. Keeping the playlist rolling with Drake, Dave, and Tams headed your way also. Is there ever been like a group chat you just really

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It's Ariel from the Capitol Street to the County Line Road. Baby, we with you everywhere. Thank you so much for rolling with us. 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
7: All right, police are still working to clear that overturned 18-wheeler accident over in Warren County, eastbound 20 at the Flowers Suarez Boulevard exit. That's been there a couple of hours now, since last night, actually. And now we still have about a 2-mile backup through that area, so we'll be careful through there. In the meantime, traffic is moving pretty good on eastbound 20 now. Clinton to Jackson is just under 10 minutes. I'm Alan Beebe, Tom's favorite traffic.
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18: Good Tuesday morning. I'm meteorologist Megan Hanna with Storm Team 12. Still, it's a muggy and warm one out there. We'll start off into the middle to upper 70s. High temperatures heating up to the middle to upper 90s for today. Very low chances of rain. We could see a few very spotty showers and maybe a stray thunderstorm come this afternoon and evening, but most of us will stay dry. There is a heat advisory in place for dangerous feels like temperatures along and west of Interstate 55. I'm meteorologist Megan Hanna with Storm Team 12, exclusive local station for live Powerball and Mega Million drawings.
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1: Not just me, I'm what the coach are feeling.
2: Hello, who's this?
3: Yes, George from Columbus.
4: Hey, George from Columbus. Get it off your chest, George.
5: Good morning.
3: Hey, good morning, Envy.
4: Yes, sir.
3: Yesterday.
4: Yes, sir.
3: Chris Brown over MJ.
4: Yes, sir.
3: Envy. I'm a Virgo.
4: Envy.
3: Yes, sir. We share the same birthday.
4: Oh, September 3rd. Happy birthday coming up. What's up, brother?
3: Bro, I'm 53. I was born in 1973.
4: Mm-hmm.
3: It's not necessarily about generational, but we're talking about a man who, if it wasn't for him, Chris Brown wouldn't even exist. Now, I love Chris Brown. I think he's talented. He's no doubt the best dancer out today, performer, period.
4: Mm-hmm.
3: But MJ had folks, grown men, passing out at his concerts, to the point where he had to have a clause in his contract where there were medics on scene. Envy.
4: Yes, sir. You know, everything that you said, you know, he had people passing out and he laid the way for a bunch of dancers. That doesn't mean that Chris Brown can't be a better dancer than Michael Jackson, in my opinion. So
3: okay.
4: when I watch Chris Brown dance, I see him do moves that Michael did, but then I see him do things that Michael didn't do and I don't think could do.
6: Like what?
3: And I got that part of what you were saying, but I don't think it's that Michael couldn't even do that. I just think that Chris Brown, coming up in the age of hip hop, coming up, you know, with a lot of other genres that wasn't as dominant when Michael was in his heyday, had those influences.
6: I mean, right. Some of those dances.
3: So I get what you were saying.
6: Some of those dances didn't exist.
4: You can't say
6: Michael couldn't crump. But there's no crumping.
4: I didn't say that, but I'm saying what Chris is doing. Chris is doing dances that nobody thought of. He's creating dances, creating things that he's doing. As a dad that takes his daughters to dance and actually sees what, because I look at Chris differently than I'm sure a lot of people do because I have daughters that dance. But when I see Chris and his ability to do some of the things that Michael did, but adding acro, adding contemporary, adding hip hop, adding things that most people can't do, and the fact that he's damn near 40 years old, in my opinion, I think Chris is a better dancer. That's just me.
3: And you're entitled. I get it.
6: But you know, that's what Michael used to get props for. Mike used to get props for mixing styles.
4: Right. Like
6: he would blend tap and jazz and pop locking and street style.
5: Karate.
6: Karate.
5: Really
6: yeah.
4: But I see.
3: Fred Astaire, who was one of his primary influences.
4: And I'm not saying Michael Jackson's not a great dancer. I'm just saying, to my opinion, when I watch Chris.
6: I would never say nothing stupid.
4: When I watch Chris, I see Chris dance like Michael and better than Michael to me. Watching Michael and then watching Chris and watching all the things that he's able to do to me. That's just me.
3: I can dig it.
6: I wouldn't say it's not fair to say Michael couldn't do those things because, like I just said, some of those dances weren't even invented. Mm-hmm. Like Chris is what?
3: Right.
6: How old is Chris?
4: Like 36, 39. 36,
6: that's what I'm saying. Yeah. There were dances that were invented well after Michael was dead.
4: Yeah. Mm. Right. But my point, when I see Chris doing flips into a split and dancing and doing crump and doing hip hop and then adding tap elements and adding all the things that he does. It's my opinion.
5: Well, Michael Jackson died. If he was like living long, if he had a longer life,
4: he wouldn't be able to do it at that age. He had 55 years, and he wouldn't be able to do flips and things like that.
6: You know what's also crazy? I haven't seen the show yet, so I don't know. But there's people that tell me Usher bodying Chris on this.
5: Yo, for Usher to be his age, I'm like,
6: that's what they would tell. That's what I keep hearing.
4: You need to go see it yourself. I wouldn't say that.
5: I'm sorry, Chris Brown is 37.
4: Yeah, 37. Yeah, I wouldn't say that. But
6: they
4: both put on an amazing show, and the way that Chris dances and continues to dance that whole hour and different styles he does and the flips and going in the air and the routines. Chris gets busy. And I wouldn't say what you heard. You would go see the show yourself.
6: Yeah, I haven't seen. I'm just telling what people say. They say that's not even close. Who got back? Because clearly Usher got the better music. We know this, right?
5: Man, it's hard to choose between them because, like, you going in the show, I was like, man, Chris got this in a bag, believing. I was just like, damn, no, Usher will remind you of who he was, who he still is.
4: But it's also two generations, right? It's like,
5: I know.
4: When you go to the show, you can tell who's there for Chris and you can tell who's there for Usher.
5: Yeah.
4: But when Chris do a lot of the songs I might not know, the crowd goes crazy for him.
5: Yeah.
4: But then when Usher does songs that I know, the crowd is like, you could tell they know it, but I'm getting more excited because I grew up to those songs.
6: Mm.
4: You know what I mean? So it's a generational concert. Yeah. You know, my daughter knew more Chris Brown than I did, but I knew more Usher than she did. You know what I mean?
5: Yeah.
4: So it's a generational concert.
5: Yeah.
4: 800-585-1051. Get it off your chest. It's The Breakfast Club. Good morning.
0: The Breakfast Club.
4: Hey, what up, y'all? It's Steve.
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12: Hi, they do have one lane open on eastbound 20 at Flower Serez Boulevard. Because of an overturned 18-wheeler accident happened late last night. It's been there all morning. Just be careful through that area, and they should be clearing out sometime soon, hopefully. If you're traveling 55 northbound or southbound, Canton to Jackson, both looking good at just over 20 minutes. And I'm Alan Beebe, Time Saver Traffic.
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3: ESPN is reporting some NBA schedule leaks. They include LeBron James with the Sixers visiting the defending champion Knicks on opening night, October 20th. The Christmas schedule will include a finals rematch with the Knicks hosting the Spurs. Football, the Cowboys have reached a deal with defensive tackle Quinnen Williams, a three-year extension worth nearly $106 million. And former NFL quarterback Derek Carr hired by UCLA to be a special advisor. I'm Matt McCoy.
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1: I'm going to see you at Coffee Uplift People sometime. You know what I mean? I'm coming back to the town.
0: Back to the town. Thursday, we got a pop-up. 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
1: All right, good. I got you. I appreciate you, Yeezy.
0: All right, take care. That was Shine a Light, 800-292-5150, in case you couldn't get through. And you know what, JoJo? Since we talked about the Barclays and Angela Yee Day, which is going down August 23rd, let's talk about this NBA schedule.
2: Ooh, I'm excited.
0: Yeah, y'all came in here strong today talking about that. So we'll tell you about the full schedule, which is going to be released on Thursday, but we'll tell you what we know now. It's way up.
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7: Happy Tuesday. I'm meteorologist Megan Hanna with Storm Team 12. We're setting up for another sizzling afternoon. Our high temperatures will top off into the middle to upper 90s. A mix of sun and clouds and not much rain in the way of your Tuesday. We'll stay mostly dry for the rest of the work week, but heating up quite quickly. Feels like temperatures today above 105 degrees for those along and west of Interstate 55, so a heat advisory is in place. I'm meteorologist Megan Hanna with Storm Team 12, exclusive local station for Live Powerball and Mega Million Drawings.
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1: 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Now back!
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2: Way up with Angela Yee is on.

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1: Frank.
0: Sit down.
1: Frank.
0: Stand up.
1: Frank.
0: Pass out.
1: Frank.
0: Wake up.
1: Frank.
0: Faded.
1: Frank.
0: Faded.
1: Frank.

0: Yeah.
1: So, about last night. Here's how it went down.
2: Yo, it's Way Up at Angela Yee. I'm here with JoJo Alonzo.
3: The baddest Boricua in the game.
2: So last night, you were trying to get here. Now, you kept saying you were going to land at this time, that time. You didn't end up getting to the house until like 3:30 in the morning.
3: Girl, why they was playing with me like that in this airport?
2: So I saw they did shut down all three airports in New York City.
3: Okay, yeah. So the flight before mine and after mine, they were canceled off rip. Mine was the only one that was delayed. I'm like, oh, I ain't going to New York. Girl, delayed it by like 3 hours. Man, please. I got to the airport and they were like, oh yeah, the flight leaves in 10 minutes. I'm like, what? I had to run.
2: Yeah, sometimes if you're not in the airport, and this is what I tell people, because when your flight gets delayed, sometimes they bump it back even earlier.
3: Yeah, that's what
2: they
3: do.
2: And if you're not there, you can miss it.
3: Oh, baby, I wasn't missing that. They opened the gate. They had to open the gate. I was banging on it.
2: So hello? You hit me like, is it raining there? And I'm like, no, but I was actually filming lip service last night, so I didn't know it did rain while I was inside.
3: Okay.
2: Yeah, I had no idea. Actually, Gigi from lip service, her flight got canceled.
3: Oh, see what I'm saying?
2: Yeah, so she didn't even make it
3: what
2: to go come
3: on?
2: In and do the episode. Thunderstorms, you know, and so all the airports were grounded. All the flights were grounded at all the airports because of those thunderstorms. But I will say, yesterday we interviewed Saucy Santana.
3: All right, now.
2: There's a lot. Yeah, quiet on the creek.
3: All right.
2: There's a lot of things that Saucy Santana has gone viral for. He's been under fire lately also for a video that has surfaced, and we're going to address all of that.
3: Can't wait.
2: On this lip service interview. Are we going to have that today, Dan? Yes, to air. Also, I just want to point out, later this week, Young Miami is going to be here. Are we allowed to say that? Yes. Okay, so listen, hopefully he's gone, but she's going to be guest hosting as well with us. So we're going to have some fun spending that. But yeah, so I had a good night last night. Let's just say that. Now, when we come back later today, I already told you we have special guests from Diara from Detroit, but we also are covering what's going on with this Tupac murder trial.
3: Yeah.
2: And Keefe D, who is a suspect. That actually is starting today. Their jury selection started today in the case against Keefe D, who's facing one charge of murder with a deadly weapon. But Laura Coates from CNN, who is the lead cover for this for CNN, is going to be joining us to talk about what's going on with this jury selection, with this trial. Why is this happening 30 years later?
3: I need to know.
2: Because this was in 1996. What is this evidence against him? And just it's so many documentaries, so many think pieces on who killed Tupac. Are we going to finally find out what went down? And Keefe D actually kind of got himself in this situation now.
3: Yeah, he did. But we need answers, so I can't wait. All right. I'm trying to see what happened.
2: So all of that is about to happen. It's Way Up.
1: Turn it up. Way Up with Angela Yee is on.
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24: Happy Tuesday. I'm meteorologist Megan Hanna with Storm Team 12. We're setting up for another sizzling afternoon. Our high temperatures will top off into the middle to upper 90s. A mix of sun and clouds and not much rain in the way of your Tuesday. We'll stay mostly dry for the rest of the work week, but heating up quite quickly. Feels like temperatures today above 105 degrees for those along and west of Interstate 55. So a heat advisory is in place. I'm meteorologist Megan Hanna with Storm Team 12, exclusive local station for live Powerball and Mega Million drawings.
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12: This was your best friend since elementary school. 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
1: Happy Tuesday. I'm meteorologist Megan Hanna with Storm Team 12. We're setting up for another sizzling afternoon. Our high temperatures will top off into the middle to upper 90s. A mix of sun and clouds and not much rain in the way of your Tuesday. We'll stay mostly dry for the rest of the work week, but heating up quite quickly. Feels like temperatures today above 105 degrees for those along and west of Interstate 55, so a heat advisory is in place. I'm meteorologist Megan Hanna with Storm Team 12, exclusive local station for Live Powerball and Mega Million Drawings.
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2: All right, it's Way Up with Angela Yee. I'm here with JoJo Alonso.
3: The baddest Boricua in the game.
2: Yeah. I feel like I want to play the Powerball with you.
3: Yeah.
2: Because the Powerball jackpot is $975 million now after nobody won yesterday.
3: Oh, I need to go give me some money. Let me play some numbers.
2: I feel like you're a lucky person.
3: I am.
2: And I think we need to play.
3: Okay. But I definitely just want some stuff.
2: All right. YouTube has announced yesterday that new creators will have to meet higher thresholds to get some money from ads and subscriptions. So if you want to earn on the platform, you need at least 8,000 qualified watch hours over the past year or 20 million qualified shorts views in the last 90 days.
3: Which is crazy.
2: That's way different than what it is now. Right now, you need 1,000 subscribers and 4,000 watch hours over the past year.
3: Yeah.
2: Or 1,000 subscribers and 10 million shorts views over the past 90 days.
3: Well, I'm going to say
2: it's
3: this.
2: Like doubled.
3: Yeah, you better go and get your... Say it's not starting until February 1st, so... You better rack up while you can now.
2: Mm-hmm.
3: Because then it said that, like, it's not going to affect you, like, if you're already in it.
2: Yeah, if you're in the partner program, you ain't got to worry about it. All right, there's a steakhouse in Florida that is offering monthly nude dining experiences.
3: Sign me up.
2: You would do that?
3: I probably would.
2: Where you can eat meals completely nude if you so choose. The staff is going to be fully clothed, so you don't have to worry about being naked if you work there. But according to the chef, Murad Ali, he said, we want people to feel fancy and have themselves an upscale meal. But he did something with a new dining experience. They hosted an event, and that's what really inspired him to say, hey, I want to do this once a month.
3: I think the thing is am I showing up nude, or can I go get undressed?
2: No, they give you a robe. So I guess you get undressed, you put a robe on. They give you, like, a sanitized seat cushion, so you don't got to worry about having your stuff on
3: somebody else's cheeks.
2: On the seat where, you know, who knows what types of things were on, bacteria.
3: Yeah.
2: But they said the food is the main attraction. It's not just the nakedness. So you know what it is. You want to go.
3: Please, I'm the main attraction. I'll come up in there naked.
2: Listen, you go in there to dinner. Make sure you shave and manscape and all of that, because we don't need no hair and dessert.
3: Ooh. I ain't even think of that.
2: Things all flying around.
3: Oh, my God. Okay, I'm not going no more. Thanks.
2: Imagine, like, you go with your man and he looking at the nut. Stop looking over there.
3: Yeah, what's over there? Exactly.
2: And I bet you a lot of y'all get aroused when you have some good food.
3: Oh, no, that is a thing.
2: This chicken's amazing.
3: Okay.
2: Put it away.
3: It's Briz.
2: All right. Well, we got the Way Up mix for you at the top of the hour, and I mean way up. And De'Ara Kilpatrick and John Chaffin are going to be joining us from De'Ara in Detroit. It's Way Up.
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5: 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The action starts with the legendary Big 3 Celebrity Game. 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The game played the way...

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6: We're just getting word that lanes of traffic are now open after a vehicle fire was cleared on I-20 westbound at Clay Street. Watch for a stalled vehicle in the center lane southbound on Lakeland Drive at Hugh Ward Boulevard. On I-55 south from Canton down to the stack, it's a 24-minute drive. If you see traffic problems, dial pound 250, keyword Mississippi traffic. I'm Lisa Bakke with Time Saver Traffic.
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11: Happy Tuesday. I'm meteorologist Megan Hanna with Storm Team 12. We're setting up for another sizzling afternoon. Our high temperatures will top off into the middle to upper 90s, a mix of sun and clouds, and not much rain in the way of your Tuesday. We'll stay mostly dry for the rest of the work week, but heating up quite quickly. Feels like temperatures today above 105 degrees for those along and west of Interstate 55, so a heat advisory is in place. I'm meteorologist Megan Hanna with Storm Team 12, exclusive local station for Live Powerball and Mega Million Drawings.
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4: The breakdown has been cleared on Lakeland Drive at Hugh Ward Boulevard. Watch for resurfacing in both directions of I-20 between Greenfield Road and the East Brandon exit. Crews are also clearing the right-of-way on Highway 51 between Georgetown Street and Highway 27 in Copiah County. If you see traffic problems, dial pound 250, keyword Mississippi traffic. I'm Lisa Bakke with Time Saver Traffic.
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19: Happy Tuesday. I'm meteorologist Megan Hanna with Storm Team 12. We're setting up for another sizzling afternoon. Our high temperatures will top off into the middle to upper 90s. A mix of sun and clouds and not much rain in the way of your Tuesday. We'll stay mostly dry for the rest of the work week, but

0: heating up quite quickly. Feels like temperatures today above 105 degrees for those along and west of Interstate 55, so a heat advisory is in place. I'm meteorologist Megan Hanna with Storm Team 12, exclusive local station for Live Powerball and Mega Million Drawings.
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0: I know that's right. Yes. What's up, JoJo Alonzo?
4: Hey, the girl. Baddest Boricua in the game.
0: Also, thank you again to Diara and Danger from Diara from Detroit for joining us today. Okay. Love that show. So make sure you get up on it if you're not up on it. Also, thank you to Laura Coates. You know, the Tupac trial, the jury selection started yesterday. So we're going to see what's going to happen with Keith E.D. He got himself in a situation where it's not looking good for him.
4: I want the truth to come out.
0: And I think the family, I'm sure they want justice and closure. But Laura Coates from CNN is going to be checking in with us and giving us updates on what's happening with that trial. Mm-hmm. Also, Monday, this is exciting. I'm going to be broadcasting live, Way Up with Yee. We're going to be in Times Square, community through hoops. And anybody can come out and participate, but Allen Houston, who is a New York Knicks legend, is going to be leading this free basketball clinic. Also, as you know, Way Up with Angela Yee live broadcast. It's a dunk contest. The kids are going to be coming out playing ball. Shout out to Three Keys. And, of course, our title sponsor, More Justice, for being there. Darren Moore, thank you so much. We appreciate that.
4: Community. That sounds fun.
0: Community through hoops.
4: Yeah. You going to go out there and...
0: Listen, you know I'm a little point guard.
4: I don't know that.
0: All right. Well, at any rate, this is your show, so you have the last word.
5: You know, I was just wondering how to, like, get my wife back to me, man. She's mad at me. She ain't talked to me for, like, 60 days. It's really getting to me, man. She's blocked my numbers. Been married 2 years and, like, 4 years together. And, like, it's kind of hard to believe, like, that little time, like, it's over. You know, and I have a hard time accepting that, man.
6: I want to shine a light on my wife, Gina M. Buck. She's been going through a lot these last 2 years. And I just want to tell her I love you dearly. I'm always here. No matter what go on in life, God got us and I got you. Love you, baby.
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5: Happy Tuesday. I'm meteorologist Megan Hanna with Storm Team 12. We're setting up for another sizzling afternoon. Our high temperatures will top off into the middle to upper 90s, a mix of sun and clouds, and not much rain in the way of your Tuesday. We'll stay mostly dry for the rest of the work week, but heating up quite quickly. Feels like temperatures today above 105 degrees for those along and west of Interstate 55, so a heat advisory is in place. I'm meteorologist Megan Hanna with Storm Team 12, exclusive local station for live Powerball and Mega Million drawings.
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9: 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So

Jackson's number one for hip-hop and R&B, Real 105.1. Hey, it's Ariel with you on this Tuesday afternoon. I know it's going to be good when I'm sliding into some Beyonce. I got Kehlani on the playlist next. Hey, by the way, there could be an election in your area. Let's talk more next.

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Real 105.1. Keep this music rolling on our Tuesday. Right into Tim's What You Need. Still got Twista and Mariah the Scientist headed in your direction. Don't forget to check out the Breakfast Club. We got you for you every morning, 6 a.m. to 10. And you can follow them on all socials at the Breakfast Club AM.

Let's get this music rolling on our Tuesday. Got a couple headlines that may have slid past you. They're not big, though. Whitney Houston getting her own doll, as well as Oreos getting a chicken flavor. We'll talk about

0: 105.1, Jackson's number one for hip-hop and R&B. Future California Girl starting off the next set of back-to-back music on our Tuesday playlist. What's up? It's Ariel. Got a couple quick headlines for you. First up, Whitney Houston becoming a part of the Barbie Signature Collection, just like Serena, just like Aaliyah. But does the doll look like Whitney? Hell no. I don't know who that is. I see where they were going, but they missed it. And I only see where they were going because the hair gave I Want to Dance with Somebody. And she had on the earrings from the video. But I don't know who the hell that is. That ain't Whitney. Anyway, Oreo coming out with a fried chicken flavored Oreo only in China. Okay, because in America, they came out with cookies and cream flavor Oreos. What do you mean cookies and cream flavor? Like, what flavor is cookies and cream, friend? They think we stupid.
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0: 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In this edition, Giovanni Martinez, Senior Director of Marketing and Innovation for Avocados from Mexico, weighs in on reach, frequency, and audio.
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3: Happy Tuesday. I'm meteorologist Megan Hanna with Storm Team 12. We're setting up for another sizzling afternoon. Our high temperatures will top off into the middle to upper 90s, a mix of sun and clouds, and not much rain in the way of your Tuesday. We'll stay mostly dry for the rest of the work week, but heating up quite quickly. Feels like temperatures today above 105 degrees for those along and west of Interstate 55, so a heat advisory is in place. I'm meteorologist Megan Hanna with Storm Team 12, exclusive local station for Live Powerball and Mega Million Drawings.
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Real 105.1. Biggie, One More Chance keeps the music rolling on our Tuesday together. What's up? It's Ariel on all socials. You can find me at Oelia. I had a person slide in my DMs, ask me a question. I'm going to tell it to you, but don't worry, girl. I got your identity safe, okay? We're going to keep this anonymous. Anyway, we will talk more next about using ChatGPT and texting. Right now, Jezebel.

105.1, Jackson's number one for hip hop and R&B. All right, let's keep this music moving on our Tuesday afternoon. The thing about it is, I'm always asking you to use a talkback mic, maybe not always giving you a way to use it. It's easy, and I promise you can drop a message about anything. In fact, I got one coming up for you towards the end of the hour, and Usher Confessions after Dave and Tim's. Thanks so much for listening.

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1: Alabama, Mississippi, Florida. I'm just giving you the heads up right now. Them babies is out of school for the afternoon. All right? Watch your speed. Watch the road. All right? Jay and Lauren here.

0: Take Jackson's number one for hip hop and R&B, Real 105.1. Hey, it's Ariel with you on this Tuesday afternoon. I got Isaiah Rashad headed in your direction. Now, every once in a while, you know, if you feel it in your spirit to drop something, a message on the talkback mic, just know that I'm going to get it and we going to chat.
1: Krishan Rock and Blueface, when they're breaking up, arguing and fighting, everyone's picking sides. She's putting up videos. He's putting up videos. We're sucked in. We're like, it's a crazy bad drama to watch, but I'm stuck. I love it.
0: But see, I don't love it here, Andrea. I just saw a story. I think it was Sunday where I saw the story that Krishan and Blueface got pulled over with the baby in the car. And they were like, their son. But I could have sworn that man said that that's not his son. But maybe the kid is his son. And actually, that's too much of a headache. Get me out of their business immediately.
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Plus, we'll talk Megan Thee Stallion to Act 3. 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

105.1, Jackson's number one for hip-hop and R&B. Keeping that music rolling for our Tuesday afternoon. Still got a kid in headed your way, some Gunna as well. Your 5 p.m. hour is all about that keyword to text and win your way to the iHeartRadio Music Festival. 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

0: Real 105.1. Jacquees and Juvie kicking off that next set of back-to-back music on our Tuesday. What's up? It's Ariel. This may not be a Tuesday night watch, but you can stick a pin in and circle back this weekend. Have you seen The Last House yet? Because mind you, the movie is almost 2 hours long. An hour and 50 minutes is crazy work. And then Netflix did like the whole trap a man in the billboard, and the stunt made sense, but it didn't make sense at the same time. Anyway, it kind of low-key gave those pandemic vibes because everybody's stuck in the house helpless, but you can't get out because there's something that's keeping you in the house. But this time it's like an invisible rain shield that's keeping them in the house, and they like, oh, it must be the aliens. It's not the aliens. I'll go ahead and give you that spoiler. But anyway, almost 2 hours. It is a really good watch. It very much gives the Day After Tomorrow vibes, also a little bitty bit. Pandemic vibes, a little bitty bit. Go watch the damn movie, The Last House.
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0: 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DJ Luda in the mix on our Tuesday afternoon together. 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I got to say the legal stuff, okay? Hey, by the way, did you see Case and Joe are doing a versus? Baby, I can't wait till they sing Faded Pictures out loud. I know, I said we need to stop the versus, wrap it up. The pandemic is over. But we can do this one real quick.
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5: 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The Big 3 playoffs are coming to Dallas, Texas. The four best teams in the Big 3 battle it out for a spot in the championship. The action starts with the legendary Big 3 Celebrity Game. 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

Real 105.1, Jackson's number one for hip-hop and R&B. All right, let's get this music rolling right into Kehlani Foldy. I promise you, this song is never going to get old for me. Watching some of her live videos out here on tour. First of all, Duran Bernard. That's all we need to say about him. Duran. Hello. But Kehlani, the mic is on. And that sister is eating it. All right. Drake is still headed in your direction. Follow me on all socials at OL Yeah.

Drake's defense, the people calling him corny, you know, Black Boy Joy, which I am always down for some Black Boy Joy. But Drake very much gives, he was lame in high school, but he just dressed better now, and he's still corny. I love his albums, though.

0: Take. Terrell 105.1, Jackson's number one for hip-hop and R&B. It's the Bootleg Kev Show with James Andre Jefferson Jr.
1: What to do about?
0: First of all, welcome to the show.
1: Come on now.
0: We got to talk about this Tupac trial that kicked off yesterday.
1: It's a lot.
0: More on that up next, man. Keep it locked.

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Make the ghetto women put their hands on their knees. Make the ghetto women put their hands on their knees. I don't know how to dance, but can lean. And make the ghetto women put their hands on their knees. Make the ghetto women put their hands on their knees. Make the ghetto women put their hands on their knees. Come shake some.